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I want to thank you for joining me as I play your favorite artists, baby, and your favorite slow jams, along with your love dedications to setting the mood so you can relax and chill right here on V1017.

quiet storm. Locked in, nice and tight. Can I do anything for you tonight? Do you have a song that's in your mind that will bring back that special moment? Maybe that moment happened over the weekend. Maybe that moment happened a couple hours ago. Maybe that moment is about to happen. That special moment where you have deep, thought-provoking conversation with someone you're very interested in. And if it's love, baby, well, that goes without saying. Without saying. But as you sit back to just relax and go for the night, let me just remind you that music is a world within itself with a language we all understand. Coming up at the top of the hour, we're going to get into a conversation I'm sure we all can understand and relate to.

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0: 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The Quiet Storm with Lenny Green. 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
1: You should let me love you. 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
1: Oh, you got lost in the sauce.
2: Cut it out.
0: I love when people say that.
3: Lost in the sauce?
0: Yeah, I love that. I love that the way I like people say, you know, my name is Bennett, I ain't in. I'm like, Bill Bennett?
3: Right.
0: My stepfather, Bill Bennett?
3: I'm from the West and I ain't in this mess.
0: There it is. I like that one too. Won't you go black?
2: All right, see? Yeah, see?
3: Your credit messed up.
0: Oh, God. Okay.
2: Real tears right now. Big facts. Big facts. Now, look, man, Tuesday on the show, we have a really dope discussion going on because we're talking about something you know a lot about, relationships and trust.
3: Yeah.
4: Ooh, I like those. And those Drake albums got the streets talking, and I got into a great discussion about it on Cruising the Streets, and it was Strictly Ladies.
3: Hey, and I'm dropping some more money on you with that $1,000 minute game.
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0: Music like this.
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0: 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It's The Quiet Storm, tonight at 7 on V1017.

outside the restaurant one day. 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Hold up.

0: Mostly clear this morning, low in the mid to upper 60s. Later today, sunny, warm with a high of 90. Wednesday, mostly sunny, a few scattered showers and thunderstorms popping up in the afternoon, high in the low 90s. Scattered showers Thursday and Friday. From the Georgia Weather Net, I'm meteorologist KJ Allen.
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V1017. It's Dee Dee. Miss P had me cracking up this morning, y'all. I just got to be honest. I always got to have her on before the show. She is the pride of Albany. I'm talking about, of course, yes, Miss P. That's Lady P. And we get started extra early right here at V1017. The antics will continue, just so you know. More coming up with Dee Dee in the morning next on V1017. Now.

0: 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All right, good morning. It's Dee Dee in the morning. Guys, listen, we got to have a conversation about everybody in here. Do you guys know Chick-fil-A, right? The chicken sandwich spot? Now, JJ, you're familiar with it?
1: Absolutely.
0: Did you have one growing up in your area when you were first growing up, or are they fairly new to you guys?
1: They fairly new.
0: Yeah. Chick-fil-A. A lot of people didn't have it. Like, I knew for the East Coast, a lot of folks didn't have Chick-fil-A for a long time.
1: Yeah.
0: Well, now they've expanded. They're doing their good thing. But, you know, one of the things about Chick-fil-A, you know they're never open on Sundays.
1: Never.
0: Mm-mm.
2: Right.
0: A lot of people trip out on that, but they... I know it. They believe in, nope, you do not. It's a very religious company. It's a very religious company, and so that's why they're not... They don't open on Sundays, they say. But guess how much

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In spirit of May being Mental Health Awareness Month, here is your View 107. Today's mix of R&B quote of the day from Dan Millman, who says, "You don't have to control your thoughts. You just have to stop letting them control

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It's the Quiet Storm with Lenny Green.

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You just have to stop letting them control you."

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You just have to stop letting them control you."

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0: get robbed. No bigotry, no doubt. Yeah. Black Street Productions. We out, ride. We out.
1: Albany's own V1.

In spirit of May being Mental Health Awareness Month, here is your View 107. Today's mix of R&B quote of the day from Dan Millman, who says, "You don't have to control your thoughts. You just have to stop letting them control you."

0: And if you missed the show, I didn't get my degree. I spent a good strong semester, I say, at TWU. They say you can't come back until, you know, you paid this emergency loan you took.
1: I got my degree.
0: Yep.
2: There you go.
3: But hold on. Now, it took a minute.
0: Oh, no. What's a minute?
3: 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I went through 3 presidents.
2: Oh, no.
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Now, what I'm about to say is extremely controversial, and I may catch a lot of heat for saying it. But hey, I'm Frank Ski, and I'm just frankly speaking. What I'm about to tell you should scare the hell out of you. So listen carefully and don't scroll. Give me 2 minutes. I think even if you go out in record numbers, Democrats, and you win the midterm, even if you win the next presidential election, I don't think Donald Trump has any plans on leaving the White House. Why do you say that, Frank Ski? Well, number one, he's building a billion-dollar ballroom that won't be completed until after he's scheduled to leave office. I know the 22nd Amendment says you can only run and win twice. But guess what? The Supreme Court is overturning a lot right now, and Donald Trump has them in his back pocket. And guess what? He just set up a $1.8 billion anti-weaponization fund. Why would he do that? Why would he pay the insurrectionists that stormed the Capitol? The same guys that killed a police officer and went to jail. The same guys that he pardoned, he now wants to pay them with your tax dollars? Yeah, I get it. You know what Tupac said, right? We got money for wars, but we can't feed the poor. Right now, we're at war with Iran. And guess what? Why are we at war when the only people that can authorize a war is the Congress? And the Congress hasn't authorized a war yet. And Donald Trump's limit on what he could do is already over. But is that stopping him? No, because he doesn't care. Listen, the only people that can take him out of the White House when it's time for him to go is the military. And you think he doesn't have the military in his back pocket now? Are you kidding me? Listen, Pete Hegseth, unqualified, went in and fired all the generals, and he put people in place to lead the military that are loyalists to Donald Trump. If all of that doesn't scare you, you really aren't American. Nope. Listen, I don't care if you're a Democrat, Republican, independent, or an alien from outer space. What's happening in America right now is extremely scary. Pay attention, y'all. Listen, you guys are so interested in everything else on social media. This is what you need to be interested in. I'm Frank Ski, and I'm just frankly speaking.

sorry, sorry, sorry, sorry. What did I do wrong? I said, what did I do wrong? Please forgive me, baby, and come on home. Go on.

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1: 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Who has access to you? And I don't mean just physically. I mean mentally, emotionally.